0: Not so bad.
1: Good. You enjoyed the holiday?
0: It's Männertag, oder? Today.
1: Irgendwie sowas.
0: Yeah.
1: Himmelfahrt.
0: Yeah.
1: Okay, regardless, I'm going to start with some Japanese music. This is the Tennis Coats from their brand new album on Alien Transistor, Music Exists. It will be. Tennis Coats. It starts quietly.

0: that was Tennis Coats on Alien Transistor, which for my money is the best label going at the moment, quite possibly. I've got a few more things from the label queued up later on in the show. And the Tennis Coats are obviously a Japanese band, and that's taken from their new album Music Exists.
1: Brand new.
0: Just came out, yeah. Also brand new.
1: I brought some very, very unusual. Because I was never a big Radiohead fan. And ich kann ja auch eigentlich auf Deutsch reden.
2: Ja.
1: Ich habe den neuen Radiohead-Song mitgebracht, der gestern veröffentlicht wurde. Burn the Witch. Und den hören wir jetzt. Und
0: den,
1: der ist gut.

That was Ritternelle on Karaoke Calc from the brand new album If Nine Was Eight. And that's an Austrian duo, Ritternelle, and the track's called Stalker's Sentiment, on the excellent Karaoke Calc label, one of my favorite Berlin labels. But now we're going to hear another track from what I said earlier is another of my absolute favorite labels at the moment, Alien Transistor. It's because they're playing tomorrow night as part of the X Jazz Festival. The Alien Ensemble are playing, and they're incredible. I saw them at Antje Oekelsund just the year before last, and are really fantastic. It's a band led by Misha Acha from the Notwist, and the drummer for Amio and all that crew, the Notwist crew, the Alien Transistor crew. So let's check it out. It's real funky, jazzy stuff.

0: Oh yeah, that was the Alien Ensemble with the track from their album, also called Alien Ensemble. The track's called Modest Farewell, and they're playing tomorrow night at Fluxbau as part of the X-Jazz Festival, which is going to be great. And they're amazing live, as I said. I saw them the year before last at the Antje Oekelsund. Incredible jazzy, dubby, funky, groovy.
1: Okay, it's enough now.
0: So it's going to be wonderful. Very much looking forward to that. And
1: but Fuchsball is a very small venue, right?
0: I've never been. Yeah, I mean, like I said, they played last time at Antje, right?
1: Okay.
0: And I looked at the Facebook event. There's like 20 people going. So, but honestly, I wouldn't say this if I don't mean it. Best concert ever. Amazing, amazing.
1: Good.
0: Yeah, and the other tip we have for the X-Pop is, X-Jazz, is the Shoba Lido 1, which is the Square Pusher live band who's playing at Lido on Saturday. They're my two picks of the festival, but really cool stuff.
1: I'm not a big fan of Square Pusher. I saw him around 7 years ago, and he, after his concert, actually that was with you, Clara, it was in Greece. He was playing after you or before you. No, after you, after Jazzanova with you. And after the concert, he was hitting the sound guy.
0: Weird.
1: Yeah, backstage. And that's not nice.
0: But the Shoba Lido 1 is a completely different project.
1: Yeah, yeah.
0: It's a live band. It's actually, it sounds quite post-rocky, what I heard.
1: It's okay. Anyway.
0: But there's another really cool concert happening this weekend.
1: Yeah. And ich denke, dass die bessere Option für den Samstagabend. Im Radialsystem, da gibt es die Weltpremiere von einem meiner Lieblingskomponisten, Sven Helbig, der sein Stück I Eat the Sun and Drink the Rain live aufführt im Radialsystem mit dem Vocal Consort Berlin, also große Chöre. Mit Live Electronics und das wird, wir haben zwei Songs exklusiv. Ich glaube, wir sind die Ersten, die sie überhaupt spielen, noch auch vor Radio 1, wie vorher auch bei Clara Hill.
0: Ja, nochmal in Premiere.
1: Genau, und das wird auch ganz groß und da freue ich mich extrem drauf. Und wir hören einen Song jetzt.
0: Sven Helbig.

0: Yeah, that was Gulp with the song Stood on Gold from the brand new Gorky Zygotic Monkey tribute album called Yehida, which means post in Welsh. And it's fantastic. It's like a 30-track compilation. Gulp, who did that song, is actually one of the members of Super Furry Animals. It's Guto Price, who's the bassist from Super Furry Animals. And there was an exciting Super Furry Animals news this week that they've got a new album coming out very soon, and there's a new single coming out next week, so I'm very excited about that. As regular listeners will know, I'm a huge fan of Welsh pop and this SFA in particular. So we're certainly going to play more Welsh music, more Welsh music in the next. You know, did you know that, Michael?
1: Yeah.
0: I'm quite keen on a little bit of the Welsh music and the Super Furry Animals.
1: I know. So that means we have to listen at least in the next 6 months on every single radio show.
0: Yes.
1: Yeah, I know.
0: I can't wait. We have to invite them to the Keats Salon. That's my dream.
1: Good idea, actually.
0: And more news about Keats Salon later on in the show, actually. But first, should we listen to Peter Manafeld now?
1: Yeah.
0: Right, here's a track from the Controlling Body.

0: Yeah, all right. That was Dieterich and Barnes with the track "People Person" from their album the Coral Casino, and I like that a lot. It's kind of retro African groove. We decided. I'm not sure what label it's on, but I definitely want to play more on the next show. So I'll tell you next time.
1: Yeah, good stuff.
0: Yeah, and it has this nice African groove. So we thought this is a good follow-on to play the African band that's coming to town.
1: Kommen am 18. diesen Monat an dem ersten offiziellen Kiezsalon Mittwoch. 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

other life. 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Sometime, someday, the barrier will be pierced. Why must we wait? Why not now?

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He's got 'em roaming all over the place. I had to tell him, don't touch my nylons, Johnny. I don't like this carry-on. Take your hands off my nylons. You really got to stop this carry-on. Last week he had a go at my nylon dress. Said it's gauge he wanted to guess. He touched my hat, my gloves, and my stockings too. I saw just what he wanted to do, but I told him, don't touch my nylons, Johnny. I don't like this carry-on. Take your hands off my nylons. You really got to stop this carry-on. While sitting in the cinema, I felt a grip. He made a grab at my nylon slip. I got so mad I had to tell the young man, flat touch everything, but not my this and that. I told him,

0: does it all mean?
1: Bayeke, Bagore, Mevo Shiba.
2: Regilufin! Im Sieb! Lode!

0: And welcome to another relaxing edition of Begaloo Finn, the show that you can fall asleep to, or indeed tidy your house to, do the shopping to if you're wearing a nice pair of headphones, or have on quietly in the background as you engage in polite political conversation with relatives at this very family time of year. Over there is Ziv Lode.
1: And on the other side, it's Dan Abbott.
0: That's me. And our theme, as we are very, we do have our themes weekly, is because it's the end, the very last show of the year.
1: And we have a tradition.
0: We now have a tradition. You only have to do something once before, and then it's a tradition in Berlin. That's the tradition of Berlin traditions. It is
1: our spare part show.
0: And our spare part show is when we go back all the way to January, and then we go through the whole year with a rake and rake up all the songs that we bought in order to maybe play on shows, but we chose other ones instead. So it's all the songs, well, it's some of the songs that we didn't play. So they get a second chance. And hopefully I put my list together right, so I won't be playing anything that I did play.
1: I hope so, Dan. Yeah. And I hope you won't play anything from a theme that didn't exist this year.
0: Well, I'm not making any promises. Oh, promises. No, we haven't had a theme. We haven't had that as a theme.
1: Add it to your list.
0: I'm just going through the list of, probably not in order, I don't know, the list of themes we had this year. It went something like this. Underground, chickens, cats, islands, alcohol, travel, songs with one-word titles, heaven and hell, free and freedom, and last was
1: prison.
0: Prison, the opposite to freedom. Did I miss anything out there?
1: No, then. Exact 10 themes we had this
0: year. Only 10 themes. Okay, not bad. So let's start. I'm going to start with something to wake everyone up who's listening to the show quietly in the background as they play chess. And this is from America and in, what was the year? The year is very important, you know. So 1962, this is Link Ray and the Raymen with Run, Chicken, Run.

0: And that was?
1: Those were Ogden Etzel, Valhalla Blues Ensemble, Mundo Bizarro Band.
0: Oh, okay. I'd like to see their logo.
1: They're from America, and they released an album in 1979 under this name, this long name that I won't try to repeat again. And this was Jamaican Holiday by them. And this song can actually fit two of our themes this year, because it was supposed to be on our travel show.
0: Ah, but also but could have been.
1: Also an island.
0: Before that, I really liked that somehow. I mean, it's kind of slightly corny feeling, but somehow really inviting. Did you say that was the guy that did the song that about dead puppies that you've played a couple of times?
1: Yeah, they have a lot of.
0: But that was newer, right?
1: Humor. It's from the same album.
0: Okay.
1: They have a lot of humoristic songs, you can say, or kind of satirical lyrics. At least in some of the songs, they have also songs. Maybe I'll keep it as a surprise. Yeah, let's keep it as a surprise. There is one song that I really like. It's not really kids suitable, let's say. But yeah, anyway, if you like funny music, try Ogden Etzel Valhalla Blues Ensemble.
0: Not everyone likes funny music. This is a warning. And before that, we had Link Ray and the Raymen with Run Chicken Run. Link Ray was a great American guitar and rock and roll innovator. And I believe he started off singing, but I think he had to have a lung removed because of tuberculosis. And so his singing wasn't up to the standard that was expected. So he kind of went instrumental, and that's where he exploded and changed a generation. And now we'll go to Iceland, where we almost never go. And this was going to be on an island special, because Iceland is, of course, a volcanic island. And this is one of the few records I have from Iceland. It's a band called Thor's Hammer, or Hiumar. And this is from 1966 and has some fine fuzz tone guitar damage in it. And this is Thor's Hammer with I Don't Care.

0: something?
1: I don't know.
0: I seem to remember some kind of video opportunity connected with that song. But Argentina.
1: Argentina, and initially planned for our one-word titles.
0: I just got the punchline of a joke, somehow Argentina Turner, but I've got to think of the rest of the joke. Sorry. The workings of my mind. And before that, we had Thor's Hammer with I Don't Care. And they clearly didn't care as they were singing I Don't Give a Damn at the end and playing their instruments rather loudly. Let's go to Brazil, which is only a hop, skip and a jump away from Argentina. Or that's what it looks like on the map. And this would have been from our Heaven and Hell, religious connection anyway. This is Gal Costa with Deus e o Amor, which I think just means God and love.

0: Oh, time to talk.
1: Apparently.
0: Well, that was, we just got carried away by the beauty of music. Once again, like slipping on a roller skate. First we had Gal Costa with Deus Oi Amor. I'm not sure if that means God and love or God of love. I think maybe God of love. Very lovely. And that was from Heaven and Hell show. And followed by
1: Malvina Reynolds, which we played her a couple of times during the year, but not this song. This one is called Bury Me in My Overalls. The song that I intended to play on our first show of the year, Underground. Well, a lot of underground songs that I had something to do with burial graves and graveyards. And this song is actually like a working class song. Or I think she wrote it for her husband when he was ill. He was a carpenter and I think some leader of some working class organizations.
0: I'm surprised Malvina Reynolds isn't more famous. Or maybe she is, and I'm just...
1: I think she got famous when... what's the name of this series? When with her song Little Boxes was the theme song. I forgot the name of the series.
0: No, maybe I didn't see it. Weeds? No.
1: Weeds.
0: Oh, okay.
1: Yes, exactly.
0: Why do I know that? I told me.
1: They had a great idea. They did, like, for each episode, a different band made a cover of this song. So they had a compilation of all these versions, quite interesting.
0: We should do it on this show. We should. I don't know, that's an idea in process. What am I next playing? Oh, yes, we're going to Sweden. We are going to Sweden, whether we like it or not. This is an unusual band. End of the 60s, beginning of the 70s in Sweden. It was kind of an end to kind of more technicolor pop music and more... It was a kind of a socialist, do-it-yourself, kind of independent movement. And a lot of bands playing slightly weird music. Not all guitar solos and things. I don't know. And I can't even remember what this song sounds like, but I chose it. This is the band Gunde Hegg with Tiger Kakan, the Tiger Cake.

0: Where are my headphones?
1: A little bit of French music for you, Dan.
2: Yeah, j'aime la musique française.
1: Those were Antoine rencontre les problèmes. Antoine meets the problems.
2: I think rencontre, maybe it means meets the problems again.
1: No, I think it meets, no?
2: Okay, maybe, because it... interesting. His other, he made a lot of records with as Antoine avec les problèmes, with the problems, but meets the problems. I don't know. Who knows? I mean, French society has a lot of complicated and subtle rules, and I think that must extend to the popular music milieu. There you go. But that was great and nicely gloomy. And the title was
1: Ballade à Louis Rego, prisonnière politique. A song from 1966. This song is a song to support the band guitarist Louis Rego, who was imprisoned for 2 months while visiting his country, Portugal. He was imprisoned for desertion. He later became also a quite successful actor, I think.
2: Crazy. Yeah, you just answered the question, which I didn't ask yet, but I was going to. And before that, we had the marvelous Gunde Hegg with Tigerkakan, meaning the tiger cake. And Gunde Hegg, I think, was possibly a Swedish sportsman of some description. I think they named themselves after a sports a skier or something. I don't know. Chess player. Who knows? Not me. Ask a Swede, which is also just generally good advice. Next, let's go back to America and Curtis Mayfield, probably the most famous person on the show so far, with Underground.
3: Underground. We now have to deal with our own self-destruction. We cannot live on the surface of our earth any longer. There is now pollution in every natural mineral and material taken from the land. We have truly become a vast wasteland. And now underground, how will we deal with our society of discrimination among people? Near to hell, it's just as well. What will become of our children?

0: I dare you.
1: Ochichonya, ochichonya.
0: Physical strength. Huh. Holy Mary, Mother of God.
2: Look, your magic twanger, froggy.
0: Lambs will dust as corn. Silver, silver, cornet, band.
2: Ain't gonna be no war no more. No.
0: Team of camels are coming, hurrah.
2: Ethiopian, hurrah.
0: At the number 2 center block.
2: October's planets.
0: Our Labrador hero has proven this by his daring deeds.
2: Current and sudden emphasis.
0: Labrador wild in a spiritual adventure.
2: Solar eats.
0: I dare you, I dare you.
2: Mesozoic, Cenozoic, Paleon, Zoic.
0: Quarantine. Our great day comes. Discussion of school, education, opening new paths to learning and teaching.
3: You see, because your mother and I would not like to be able to,
4: can we go behind the shed and try it?
3: Hey, excuse me.
0: No, Ruth. You can't go back to your work now. Your life has been miraculously spared.
3: Peruse me.
0: Great days ahead.
3: Abuse me.
0: Oh, thank you.
5: Communists are not Americans.

0: Sam's worthy in World War One.
1: Yes, he certainly was there too. I saw him. Oh, I saw no fire.
0: That was the one to win them, you know.
1: Yes, the Neolithic one.
0: Right, shoulders.
2: Rice crops.
3: Ha. And that was something quite unusual. That was quite unusual. That was Denny Zeitlin, George Marsh, and Mel Graves from a not very well-known album called The Name of This Terrain. And jazz guys making a splurge into the studio unknown madness from 1969. And before then... Well, then what do we have before
4: we had Laurel Aitken.
3: We had Laurel Aitken.
4: Bartender, a song from 1961, which is actually a cover of Floyd Dixon's song from 1955.
3: And here we are in 2025. Only just. This show brings you time travel in a loudspeaker. And before that we had Mr. Curtis Mayfield and Underground. The song rather appropriate for the times we live in.
4: And you said that the last song we just played, you can barely call it the song. So I think also the next one is quite similar. It's a song from Thailand. We don't play much music from Thailand here on the show.
3: We should.
4: Yeah, so I'm gonna do it.
3: Play the Thai.
4: So you thought you might have played this song? I don't remember.
3: No, I don't know, because I played something that which I didn't really have it was untranslatable in some way. So maybe.
4: So this one is under the title, or artist title is Fox, and the name of the song in Thai is something like Nang Myu Phi, which is supposed to mean demon cat or the ghost of Catwoman. I'm not sure. You can find this song on different Thai music compilation from the 60s. It's also quite difficult to call it a song, but let's hear it.
3: Yeah.

0: That was intense. That was like, it's like just walking down the street and falling down a huge hole or something. And I did play it before, but your version has less crackles on it than mine, somehow.
1: So yeah, we just found out that Dan actually played it, but it's kind of slipped between the chairs. Never mind, yeah, but it's worth it.
0: Good for you, dear listeners, that you get to hear that twice in 1 year. Most people don't even get to hear it once in two lifetimes. and so that was the artist known as Fox. With maybe ghost, what is that?
1: Demon cat, ghost of Catwoman, whatever, I don't know.
0: No one knows anything about this. It's like that film, The Ring. If you listen to this song, something might happen. Before that, we had... what do we have? Oh, no, we already talked about what we had before.
1: What we're going to have next?
0: We're going to have a Detroit soul band called The Dramatics with an anti-drug anthem called The Devil is Dope. And from 1973. But first we have to say goodbye.
1: Yeah, and we did a good job. We covered all themes we had during the year.
0: Are you saying we
1: all 10?
0: We covered one word songs, heaven and hell, free freedom, prison, underground, chickens, cats, islands, alcohol, and travel.
1: Everything.
0: Pretty much. I mean, that's like a, you know, an analogy for a healthy lifestyle.
1: And at the beginning of next year, we will do a second part of our spare parts from 2025.
0: So many spare parts.
1: That's how we're going to enter the new year, right?
0: With the junk from the old year. So enjoy your end of the year. I heard that next year is going to be possibly the best year ever.
1: Well, it looks like this year was really bad. So
0: I hope it can only get
1: better.
0: Yeah, I'm working on it. It's a lot to do. So we'll see you on the other side, and we'll leave you with the Dramatics, with The Devil is Dope.
2: Where am I? What do you think they call it? Dope. 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

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I'm a mummy.

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1: That's cool.
0: I'm a mummy.
1: You mean you're a mother?
0: No, I'm a mummy.
1: I'm a beatnik.
0: People are afraid of me.
1: Yeah, I'm hip.
0: I was born 1,959 years ago.
1: Oh, yeah? Like, that's a long gig.
0: Where can

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0: Chacun jugera en son âme et conscience. 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Hey, you slut. His language is very bad now. No. John's not mad. He's not crazy. John's not mad. He's not crazy. John's not mad. I don't think he's always a psychotic. John's not mad. How do you think you are, for Christ's sake? Crazy or something? You're not.

0: John's not mad.
1: He's not crazy.
0: John's not mad.
1: He's not crazy.
0: John's not mad.
1: I don't think he's always a psychotic.
0: John's not mad.
2: You know, crazier than the average asshole out walking around on the streets, and that's it. Jesus Christ.

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1: Et ça fera ding-ding quand le roi sera en échec et pouet-pouet en cas de mat.
2: Is she really going out with him?
3: Well, there she is. Let's ask her.
2: Betty, is that Jimmy's ring you're wearing?
3: Mm-hmm.
2: Gee, it must be great riding with him. Is he picking you up after school today?
3: Mm-mm.
2: By the way, where'd you meet him?
4: Turned around and smiled at me, you get the picture?
2: Yes, we see.

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The tears were beginning to show. 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What he heard, I'll never know.

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Winter weather, yeah, here we go. 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

in the old ramshackle house with the broken down porch and the novelty doorbell. The lights are still on. Zoe plays her music low. She's got a bottle on the go. Everything's in boxes. It's been a long night packing. 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What the fuck is all this stuff? There's the road sign stolen from Quick Shag Street. Shirts and skirts, posters, CDs, comedy coasters, broken TV. Birthday card that her sister made in the distant past when she turned 13. Hair stuff, books, love letters she can't bin. And outside the night and inside the last hurrah. Limited edition Air Max 110s. Che Guevara bust, complete with his ornamental glass cigar. Now for years, the landlord never fixed the shower and the mould kept growing up the kitchen walls. He'll do it up nice now, sure. Repaint it, he's tripled the rent, he's gonna get it and all. She's only got a few hours left to get the room all packed and clean. 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

And my new dream, find me if you can, in silence, in a silence. 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